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I whip a song in a second, and there ain't nothing I can't do. With love's worth ever an antibiotic. I'm shepherd, I dig a ball of the treasure, and you were a little head. There's a pull up under your pedal. If it's around, I could get it. I whip a song in a second, and there ain't nothing I can't do. With love's worth ever.

0: Ну а далее, так как пока заказиков у меня нет в личных сообщениях, я поставлю Сергея Жукова. Территория для всех от меня.
1: Of course, don't ever tell anybody that they're not free, because then they're going to get real busy killing and maiming to prove to you that they are. Oh yeah, they're going to talk to you and talk to you and talk to you about individual freedom. It makes them dangerous.